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3: Woke up late, got up out of bed. 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

0: 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Gotcha. 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
0: 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Okay, go, random duck, go.

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0: And here's the latest CPR weather forecast.
1: Hold on, I'll take a look outside.
0: Expect a high today of 152 degrees. Low tonight of 133.
2: Is it hot enough for you?
0: Currently, we have beautiful sunny skies with heavy rain.
3: Looks like rain.
0: And a temperature of 142. With a heat index of 212 degrees.
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Wait, yeah, we do. We play Nickelback. Never mind. Forget I said that. I love Nickelback.

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2: Coming up on the show...
3: Today,
2: you have some tattoo guests coming in here.
3: Yeah.
2: And we were talking about tattoos that how are the people that got certain tattoos?
3: There were a lot. The Tasmanian Devils were real popular.
2: Very popular.
3: And
2: then
3: you said a lot of Looney Tunes.
2: Yeah, a lot of Looney Tunes. But even more going past that. And I want to check on the people that have these tattoos. I want to make sure you took your multivitamin today. If not, you need to take your Centrum Silvers.
3: There you go.
2: How about those people with the no fear tattoos?
3: Oh.
2: Or the little kid pissing on a logo?
3: Oh, yeah.
2: Yeah?
3: Yeah, they love those.
2: Yeah, yeah. How are those people doing?
3: Huh.
2: How are you guys feeling today?
3: Yeah.
2: Did you take your Centrum Silvers?
3: Is it on your ankle?
2: Are you having swelling?
3: Yeah, yeah. You're going to swell them out. Now you got a little fat kid.
2: I know.
3: Peeing.
2: But yeah, I wondered about that. Like, how are those people doing? Because I used to see that a lot growing up. Besides the barbed wire around the arm, there was always that little guy pissing on like the Ford emblem.
3: Yeah, yeah.
2: And it was like, Dad, do you really not like Ford that much?
3: I had barbed wire around that leg.
2: Oh, you
3: That's
2: got it covered
3: I got
2: up?
3: It all covered up. That was the one tattoo my wife was like, ugh, what were you thinking? And I'm like, I'm getting it covered up.
2: Pam Anderson movie, Barbed Wire, and you were like, I need a Pam Anderson tattoo.
3: Oh, did she have one?
2: I think she got one for the movie. You
4: know, Chuck got a big tribal Goldberg tattoo on his shoulder.
2: The wrestler.
4: Yeah.
3: Oh.
4: I have a tribal band on my other arm, but at the time, my arm is so big, I got a Superman sign done in tribal as a filler. But getting a woman's name tattooed on a guy's ass and dating is the biggest mistake he could ever make.
2: No, it's not.
3: I got a tattoo, and this is what people are talking about, and I'll tell you about it right now. I had washboard abs, and I got a foo dog on my stomach from my sternum to my belly button, and a foo dog is one of those Chinese dragon dogs that are outside of temples to protect from evil from getting
2: in. Yeah.
3: So that, all this meaning. And then, you know, 30 years later, I gained.
2: Did you get it to protect you from gas?
3: Yeah. Yeah.
2: Okay. Okay.
3: 30 years later, I gained 60 pounds and it looks like a diabetic lizard.
2: But you're doing better now. Your dog's losing weight.
3: Yeah. Yeah.
2: And your dog's getting healthier.
4: Hey, did you bring up the fact that your mom at 16 gave you permission?
2: Well, Dan and I were just comparing tattoos. I looked at his colorless Pegasus.
3: Yeah.
2: Pegasus. And I forced him to look at my tramp stamp. Tribal hollow tramp stamp.
3: It's hollow, though. That's good.
2: But I was like, what do you cover that up with? And then Dan shows me a tiger.
3: Oh, yeah.
2: Rawr. And I was like, oh, that's exactly what you need to see. Well, not Dan. You don't need to see.
3: See
2: but
3: what?
2: When somebody's back there doing their thing and you just got a tiger staring back at you, it's the eye of the tiger.
4: You guys are nuts.
2: Yeah.
4: Probably
2: a little bit. You got to be crazy to do this job, right?
3: Yeah, yeah. I mean, face tattoos, that's always fascinated me. Like, what is behind?
2: Get a white one, Dan. That way it only picks up in certain lights.
3: But

0: some people want
1: decision
0: some,
1: to go. You know what?
0: Yeah.
2: I'm gonna do my face.
0: Hawking Havoc. Hello.
3: Hey.
0: Are you you back at the station?
3: No, this is not that guy outside. This is Lewis, man.
0: Oh, Lewis.
3: I wanted to tell Dina I would get a tattoo of her name on my butt.
2: Would you? I would love to. If you do it, let me know. Do you need me to hold your hand?
0: D-E-N-A.
2: Yeah, if you need me to hold your hand while it happens, I will.
3: Oh no, I was talking about a tattoo of your name on my butt.
2: Oh, your name. Yeah. Hmm.
1: I don't mean the things I say.
2: I thought we were better than this.
1: We are.
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1: Just wait. You're really going to hate this next one. BRB.
2: Good morning from the Traffic One Traffic Center. We are working an accident in Pascagoula, Highway 90 at Jury St. Pay entering Ingalls and I-10 westbound. The accident is past the state line, but if you're headed westbound, expect a major delay right now. 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

0: It's the WTF Morning Show on CPR. We received a letter.
1: They say you ask and you shall receive. And so we did ask.
0: From Bruce Strickland, yes. In the Mandeville jail.
1: Yeah.
0: And he sent it to us, the WTF Morning Show on CPR. Mm-hmm. And he knows Dan. He didn't remember Tic Tac or Dina.
1: Well, and that's fine. But Dan, he does have a request for you. If you could, there is a request, if possible, is to tell my fiance,
2: okay,
1: Jesse M. I won't say her last name.
2: Okay.
1: Jesse M. I love her as well. See if she's available for comment.
2: Oh, okay.
1: He believes she works at the IP, or she could also be in jail.
2: Oh.
1: So that narrows your options down, Dan.
2: You're a good detective, though, right?
1: And it says, if you could, Dan, send the deputies t-shirts for him. And,
2: wait, yeah. A t-shirt that says deputy, so you can put on it and then get out?
1: Well, I think they want some CPR shirts.
2: Oh,
1: if you could send the deputy some CPR shirts.
2: Oh, I got you.
1: And he said, I can't remember all of your names, just Dan.
2: Oh, God.
1: And please keep my song and story safe. There may be more to come.
2: Whoops.
0: Where was he talking about having sex?
1: What?
2: What?
1: What?
3: I think that's all they'd be thinking about.
0: Oh, okay.
1: That is all they're thinking about. They're men.
3: Yeah.
1: You would think they were in jail.
0: Okay. Well, Dina, here's some more. There you go.
2: Wow, that's a big letter. We're going to keep it safe for you, though. We're gonna put it in our safe deposit box.
1: Let's see.
2: At work?
1: My fiance's name is Jesse M. To my friends of the morning show, I am a guy that calls in. Oh, okay. You read that part.
0: The cat calls.
1: This thing is long.
2: Oh, boy.
3: Good God.
0: Well, he loves to hear that you said he's long.
1: Well, yeah. It's
2: That's not even normal paper, is it?
1: No, this is like lawyer
2: extra
1: paper.
2: Yeah.
3: This is like legal size.
0: Hey,
3: man.
0: Did you have something to play on your phone that you thought would be good?
1: Huh?
0: Words of inspiration this morning on CPR.
2: Before you give up, just remember Bruce Lee once said this. So don't give up.
1: What did this dude do?
2: What?
1: I need content.
2: Did he really pee in a parking lot and then they...
1: Well, no, because I heard you say that earlier and it says, as a personal relationship, boyfriend, owner, blah, blah, blah. I was arrested to talk to about my uncle's death. Did you kill your uncle?
2: No.
1: What happened?
2: We need a documentary.
1: Yeah. Can we send the first 48 after him? I got questions.
2: Mm-hmm. Well, he can use a phone, right? Just call us collect.
0: Apparently.
1: Ooh. You going to accept those charges?
2: Yeah. Oh, he can text us.
3: Oh, man, we ain't got the cash for that.
1: Yeah. As the payroll person,
2: yeah,
1: we don't have
2: true.
1: The cash for that.
0: Oh, okay. So I guess don't call us.
2: Yeah.
0: But
1: well,
0: you can write us.
1: You can text us.
2: Yeah, well, he knows how to write.
0: You can write us.
3: Yeah.
0: We love the rights.
1: Are you going to write him back, Dan?
0: Dan.
2: Thank you, Dan. Oh,
3: Dan's
2: do we have his address?
1: Oh, yeah.
2: Oh.
1: Dan, you should write him back.
2: Comment everything about, he seems to be a very good writer, though.
1: This is like a whole life story.
2: Yeah.
1: I'm gonna have to sit down off air and read this because I'm glad it's numbered, the pages. Thank you for numbering the pages.
0: Apparently,
1: that way I can keep up.
0: Apparently on his Facebook page, and this is him.
1: You already found him on Facebook?
0: Yeah. He's got two different profiles. Did y'all know dudes can be lesbians?
2: That's what he said?
1: Yeah. Didn't Dan, aren't you a lesbian?
2: Pretty much.
1: Yeah.
2: Oh. Pretty much, yeah. You just ask my wife.
0: Everyone trying to control my image because these hoes think they own the line of scrimmage.
1: Oh, now, you know what? Why ain't that in these lyrics?
0: I smell flesh and candy. Yeah, who's that scratching in my hair?
2: Oh, flesh and candy. That's
0: here's another one from
1: that sounds like Marcy Playground.
0: Wife's a bitch, but bitch, but I love life's a ditch and I dug her.
2: Oh,
3: sounds like we spinning lyrics from other things.
1: Yeah.
3: Flopping them together. So.
2: Yeah,
1: that sounds a little bit like our friends over at Theory.
2: Yeah,
1: the Dead Man.
2: Maybe Alice in Chains.
1: Yeah,
2: dead and bloated. Smells like a birthday candle.
0: Okay, if you ever want to send us any kind of letters. I know people don't do this, but
2: well, they do
0: in jail. They do.
2: Mm-hmm.
0: You can.

0: This to the WTF Morning Show, 9471 Three Rivers Road, Suite A, Gulfport, Mississippi, 39503. We'll read your letters on the air.
1: Yeah, and just to let you know, I'm sure before he sent that letter, it had to be previewed by the people before they sent it out.
0: Oh, right? Yeah, and it's printed. It says, not censored, St. Tammany Parish Jail. Says not censored.
2: Oh, do they have like a highlighter they censor it with? Like a whiteout pen?
0: I don't know.
1: Not censored.
0: But apparently if he sent you any semen in the mail, it would be censored.
2: It got the guards pregnant first. Ha ha!
0: What? All right, CPR.
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2: I'm Kelly Bennett for Super Talk Mississippi News. The state medical examiner's office performed an autopsy on the body of a Black Jackson woman who was found hanging from a tree on Tuesday, but we're still awaiting the results. 29-year-old Tasia Fortune's body was discovered on the night of August 3rd behind an abandoned house. Members of her family told ABC they don't believe she took her own life, but they also stress they don't believe her death was racially motivated. The father of one of Fortune's four children, Terrence Anderson, a person of interest in the case, has admitted they got into an argument but denied having anything to do with her death. Anderson was arrested on an unrelated charge of being a convicted felon in possession of a firearm. For all things Mississippi, visit supertalk.fm.
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2: Elevated heat stress conditions will continue today and tomorrow. A look at your state forecast from the National Weather Service.

0: Northern Mississippi will be mostly sunny with a chance of showers and thunderstorms and highs in the lower 90s. Tonight will be partly cloudy with showers possible after midnight. Lows will be in the mid-70s. Central Mississippi, mostly sunny with possible showers and thunderstorms today. Highs will be in the mid-90s. Showers and thunderstorms are possible tonight with lows in the mid-70s. And southern Mississippi will be mostly sunny with a chance of afternoon showers and thunderstorms. Highs will be in the mid-90s. Tonight will be partly cloudy with lows in the mid-70s. Stay up to date with all the latest Mississippi news by signing up for our free newsletter at supertalk.fm.
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0: per hour. Clear skies are expected tonight with an overnight low around 79. From the Mississippi Power Weather Center, I'm Patty Steele.
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2: We talked about rage on airplanes and how people are just going nuts. And it's a thing that's happening through all the airlines. And I don't know if it's because of alcohol, but there is a new thing emerging on airlines. And check it out. It's evangelicals. They're standing in the aisles and preaching the gospel to fellow passengers who are essentially a captive audience. You can't go anywhere. And it's becoming such a problem that the captain needs to actually use a warning light, like the one that says fasten seatbelts, but different.
3: This is your captain speaking. I can't believe I actually

0: but I'm turning on the no preaching light. Please return to your seat and keep your religion to yourself. If you'd like to invoke prayer, please do so silently and pray that your luggage will make it to your connecting flight. While I'm certain many of your fellow passengers share your beliefs, no one wants to think about meeting their maker while aboard a 300-ton airplane that's about to speed down the runway at 180 miles per hour. I understand you want to bring people closer to heaven, but that's my job. And once we hit cruising altitude, everyone will be 35,000 feet closer. So sit back, enjoy the flight, and the silence. Amen to that.
1: It's the greatest day ever. 1937, a patent was issued to the Electro String Corporation for the world's first electric guitar. The patent was granted only after extensive testing to see if the electric guitar could be played upside down, behind the back, then with the teeth, and then set on fire. Have the greatest day ever.
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1: Good morning from the Traffic One Traffic Center. If you are headed westbound on I-10 towards Louisiana this morning, you are going to have a delay. There is an accident past the state line. Expect delays westbound for the next hour or so. 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From the Traffic One Traffic Center, I'm Patty Steele.
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0: 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Double shot.
1: Ooh, he's smart.
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1: Where would you buy me healing crystals?
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0: Man number two.
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1: Don't hold your breath.
0: Man number three.
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1: Immediately pull your pants down.

0: 7:02.
1: I'm glad you made it in safe today.
0: Here at CPR? Yeah, I always do.
1: Man, I got to tell you, this is going to just make me sound old or not. No, maybe not. Because I was in Florida, and you literally have to ride your brake because you don't know when people are going to stop. And I'm not saying that they're over 100 and driving, but I think it's getting that way here, too. Every time I come into work, there's always that person. Why? So y'all be careful driving to work this morning, because you know there's a lot of lunatics out there.
0: You hear
1: that
0: him?
1: Me sound old? I'm old.
0: So if you get in an accident today, just be warned you didn't take Dan's advice.
1: Yeah, you got to be careful. What do they call it? Defensive driving? My God. Okay, I'm all right now.
0: Feel almost better?
1: Yeah, I almost got myself killed a couple times coming into work. Oh.

0: 7:09 here at CPR. I think I know the answer to the question I'm about to ask you, Dan, because you're civilized and refined. And
1: try that.
0: You know, you're part of that one percenter.
1: Oh, stable.
0: Okay. So here's a serious question.
1: Okay.
0: And be honest.
1: Okay, I'm got my honest hat on.
0: All right. Write this down. How many times do you typically use a bath towel before washing it?
1: Okay, I can answer that accurately.
0: Honestly.
1: I'm going to say 3 to 4 days, and then it goes in the wash.
0: So you can use it two or three times?
1: Yeah. Maybe four.
0: All right.
1: Maybe four.
0: Number one answer was 2 or 3 times.
1: Oh, wow.
0: They did a survey of 24,000 Americans. 24. But here's where it gets weird. 40% of people agree. The second most popular answer, 20% of the vote, was washing it after 4 or 5 times. Doesn't it start to smell at some point?
1: Yeah. Yeah, it does. Okay. It starts to smell. I cannot stand when we go to visit people, whether it's family or friends, and their towels smell.
0: 10% of people won't wash their towel until 5 or 6 uses. 10% won't throw it in the washer until 7 or more.
1: Wow.
0: When does the shower become pointless if you keep drying yourself off with an old dirty towel?
1: Right, right.
0: And for the clean freaks out there, 13% of people wash it every day.
1: They change towels every day. So we have a 2-towel system, right?
0: Yeah.
1: At least my wife does. Now we wash with washcloths.
0: Oh.
1: Yeah. And we change those out every day.
0: Oh, okay.
1: So we use washcloth once, new washcloth. Towel every 3 to 4 days. But she has a 2-towel system, one for her hair and upper body, and then one for her lower body.
0: Text in 228-388-2771, which is CPR1. How many times do you use a towel? I'm just going to do CPR people only. People that are listening right now. I'm just doing a quick poll. Do you do it once? Twice? 3 times? Or do you leave it a month?
1: I've been called a clean freak before.
0: Okay.
1: But my wife and I are both, I guess, you know, I don't want to consider myself a clean freak. I'm just hygienically pure. How about that? Instead of a clean freak.
0: Well, I look at the towels. I if I see anything that looks like mold or see a spot, I'm like, where'd that come from?
1: But there's some towels you look at and you smell it and it smells clean. And then when it gets wet, it smells moldy. I don't know what it is. I guess they don't use bleach on their towels. We use bleach.
0: So we met Hawk and Havoc yesterday.
1: Yeah, that was awesome, man. Thanks for coming up and congratulations.
0: He got that CPR black cup.
1: Yeah.
0: That's digitally engraved.
1: One of a kind.
0: But he changes towels every single day.
1: Oh.
0: Yeah.
1: Well, I mean, that's not a bad thing.
0: I don't know if it's because his girlfriend is there.
1: Probably because he works really hard. And he wants that really good, fresh feeling.
0: Yeah, he sweats a lot.
1: Yeah. So even though you come out of the shower clean, you want that fresh, clean towel.
0: Does he use bleach, you think?
1: I don't know. I thought everybody used bleach on whites and towels. I do.
0: All right. Taking a poll.
1: Yep, here we go.
0: How long do you use your towel until you wash it? Until you wash it. 7:13 CPR.

0: gotta admit, I almost cried yesterday.
1: Oh no.
0: Just a little bit.
2: Not the man cry. What did you watch? Up?
0: No. I had my car that I was working on in the garage for years.
2: Oh, yeah, the Monte Carlo?
0: Yeah, the Monte Carlo SS.
2: Yeah, that's a sweet car.
0: Well, I had it towed to the scrapyard.
1: No.
0: At Pascagoula Scrap, a.k.a. Owen's Scrapyard.
2: Okay. Did they give you a few bucks for it?
0: Yeah.
2: Okay, good.
0: They picked it up. I had to take video of it.
2: I was about to say, did you take some pictures or something?
0: And
2: that's
0: they
2: good.
0: Put it over the waist.

0: tail and, you know, put it down. And
1: did you watch them smush it?
2: I did not watch them smush it, but apparently they smush them almost right away.
1: So yeah, yeah, that's good.
2: If you see a white Monte Carlo SS, used to be mine.
1: Yeah. Will you ever get another one?
2: I was thinking about it.
1: That's a sweet car, man. I love those. I had a couple friends that had them in high school.
2: Yeah, I don't know what I want now.
1: Like, yeah.
2: In the mood to buy something new, but maybe buy something used.
1: We played that game.
2: What do you mean?
1: On our little trip, my wife was like, next car you can get, what would you buy if it didn't matter?
2: You'd probably sell, knowing you.
1: No, I was thinking, like, what vehicle would I drive?
2: Would you want?
1: Yeah. Like, if it really didn't matter. And I was thinking, what a Mercedes? Would it be a Maserati? Would it be? I've seen those Range Rovers. Those are pretty cool. But at the same time, I don't think I could drive something that nice and risk somebody scratching it or dinging it or getting in an accident. That would be, or it breaking down and the repair. So probably realistically, you know.
2: I either want to get a first-gen Cummins.
1: Oh, wow.
2: Dodge.
1: Okay. Like,
2: truck.
1: Is that the one where you hit the gas and it just blows smoke on every car behind you?
2: Not if you're doing it right.
1: Yeah.
2: Not if you take care of it. Not if you're not. I'm not trying to blow coal. What is it? Roll coal?
1: Yeah.
2: Not trying to do
1: that. Like a freight train. I don't know why those guys do the... and then just black smoke. And
2: yeah, well, sometimes they're just trying to show off.
1: Yeah, yeah.
2: Like, look at me. I'm bigger than you.
1: Look at this.
2: Yeah.
1: I just dusted you.
2: Doesn't work.
1: Well, that's a cool one, too. But, a Cummins?
2: Yeah. I don't know. I'm like, maybe I'm just long to go out to the country and have a diesel truck.
1: Oh, you need something like a Tundra. Put a bed in the back there. Mm. Drop that tailgate. Be in the country. Look up at the stars.
2: Yeah.
1: Put a sleeping bag in the back.
2: See a water moccasin or cotton mouth.
1: Yeah, make
2: did
1: friends
2: you hear about
1: with
2: the,
1: it.
2: Did you hear about the cotton mouth that was found in a high school helmet?
1: Oh, my gosh.
2: Underneath the padding. Luckily, the kid didn't get bitten, but... Can you imagine putting that on and you're like, something's uncomfortable?
1: We had to worry about that in Texas with scorpions. Like, if you left your boots in the garage or outside because they're so dirty, you better start kicking those insides
2: and
1: out.
2: I just,
1: you know,
2: put mothballs in them.
1: Oh, does that take care of scorpions?
2: It takes care of everything.
1: Oh.
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4: Good morning from the Traffic One Traffic Center. No major accidents. We do have some congestion if you're headed towards Louisiana on I-10 westbound. There's an accident past the state line. Should be cleared up in the next half hour or so, but expect a delay westbound. 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

0: 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Dan and me.
1: Me and Dan. Dan and me. I like that.
0: Dina's not here this morning. She's with her mom.
1: Taking care of family.
0: Apparently, her mom's moving down here now.
1: Yeah. So, yeah. To be closer. That's great.
0: In a rehab facility.
1: Yeah. Get her all getting better.
0: All right.
1: We do have a guest coming in today.
0: We do?
1: Yep. We got the gentleman from Dark Works Body Art. If you've seen his work.
0: Yeah. He's going to give away. You know what? He's going to give away a tattoo or two tattoos.
1: Oh.
0: Yeah.
1: You got to check out their work. Dark Works Body Art. It is pretty unbelievable. You're looking for an artist.
0: So here's another honest question. If a cashier forgets to ring up an item that you have, would you say something before you walked out of the store?
1: Okay. This is what I did. I got the groceries, basket full of groceries, and got to the car and started loading them up. And I forgot that I had a case of water underneath the cart.
0: Yeah, they didn't check.
1: Yeah, and I just walked out with it. Okay. And I was like, man, you know, you want to. You want to be like, you know what, I've paid a lot, but in my conscience, I couldn't do it. So I walked back in and was like, hey, I got a case of water. You forgot to ring up. Or I forgot to tell you to ring up because it was hidden in the bottom. But I've had stuff in my hands like I go get a birthday card and I don't want to get crushed in the cart. So I have it in my hand and then I put everything in and then I just walk out with the birthday cards. I've done that before.
0: 33% of people admit that they have remained silent.
1: Wow.
0: When a cashier failed to ring up an item.
1: That's a lot.
0: 37% say they've accidentally left a store without paying for an item.
1: Yeah, I've done that.
0: 27% say they feel guilty when this happens.
1: Of course.
0: 58% of people who say they accidentally left without paying go back to either return the item or pay for it. Maybe it's an honesty thing. No bad juju or karma is going to come your way.
1: Now,
0: the right thing to do.
1: I've seen the people that are like this guy. He was a buddy of mine, but then not anymore. After I found out that he does this on a regular, he'll need a haircut, right? So he'll go to the store and he'll buy himself one of those razors to cut his hair because he cuts it. He gives himself a buzz cut and he'll go and he'll get the razor.
0: No.
1: And then he goes to return it.
0: No.
1: Yep. And he'll do that with a lot of items, you know, like, oh, I need to get the hedges cut, but I don't have a hedge trimmer and I only do it once a year. So go get a hedge trimmer and trim his hedges and then take it back and return it. Yeah, it's crazy. That's just like stealing, isn't it? Is that basically?
0: Yeah, it's not good.
1: Yeah, that's bad. That's some bad karma coming your way.
0: 228-388-CPR1. You can text us. Have you ever not said anything while getting rung up?
1: Oh, this is what I did. I had a candy bar in my hand, and I went and I got a couple of products like chips and whatever, and I set it on the counter, and she was like, that'll be $5.50, and I reached into my wallet is in my right front pocket, but I had a candy bar in my hand, and for some reason, I just stuck the candy bar in my pocket and then took out my wallet, and then I went, oh, but I realized what I did immediately, and I was like, oh, damn, sorry, I accidentally stuck that in my pocket. She was like,

0: 9. CPR rocks. 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
1: I'm Kelly Bennett for Super Talk Mississippi News. A nearly four-hour standoff in Rankin County on Monday came to an end when the suspect fell through the ceiling of the home. Deputies were spotted to the Cedar Ridge and Cedar Stone neighborhoods off Highway 468 near Pearl in reference to a burglary. When they arrived, the suspect fled into a different residence and barricaded himself inside. The standoff ended when deputies managed to get inside the home and enter the attic before the suspect fell through the ceiling into the kitchen. Christian Banks Lane, who also used the alias Banks Christian Nathaniel Lane, had 15 felony arrests, 3 felony convictions, and 12 misdemeanor arrests on his record. He was on parole for burglary and possession of a controlled substance when he was arrested.
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2: 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According to the state fire marshal's office, there were no working smoke alarms in at least 34 of those deaths.

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4: From the Mississippi Power Weather Center, it is going to be another hot day in South Mississippi. Heat index values as high as 105 degrees. As we move towards the weekend, our daytime temps are going to go into the upper 90s, and we are going to spend much of most week around 100, 101 degrees for daytime temps. Clear skies are expected tonight with a low of 79, then sunny and hot again tomorrow. From the Mississippi Power Weather Center, I'm Patty Steele.
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0: We are right behind you 100%.
1: Okay, so let me tell you some of the things I cannot get done.
0: Okay.
1: So I had to have all my teeth pulled, all right, on Friday.
0: Okay.
1: Have you ever been to the dentist and this is what you hear in your mouth?
0: Oh, God.
1: You hear somebody putting on gloves, and then you hear this. Ah! You hear this.
0: I got to kind of pull my headphones off.
1: I'm not... You hear all the scraping and
0: I smell smoke when they work in my mouth.
1: Yeah, I'm not getting that done.
0: I went to the dentist yesterday, and I'm going to tell you something. I don't know what. Now, we had Dr. Palmore in here yesterday talking about your procedure, which is awesome. I trust that guy. I mean.
1: Oh, yeah. Okay, let me tell you this. I would. All right. You know, I've already told you I have a thing about needles.
0: Yeah.
1: I don't like needles. And he has refreshed me.
0: Yeah.
1: Because if I felt that he had ill intentions towards my mouth, I would not even go anywhere close. I'm just a wimp like that. I'm sensitive. But the fact that he's done 900,000 tooth extractions, 900,000. And he was in the Air Force, and he deals with reconstruction of the face.
0: Yeah.
1: You know, I want a military doctor.
0: Yeah. He is definitely an expert in his field.
1: Oh, and he has so many big words that I just don't understand. You know, blah, blah, blah, blah, blah, blah. Or you have this, and you have that, and my teeth are not savable.
0: Okay.
1: So Friday, I'm going to go in at 8 o'clock. And get put under for the very first time in my life, which I've never been put under.
0: Oh, it's a great sleep.
1: You know why you say that?
0: It is. Yeah. You just be like, you'll wake up and like,
1: when I get over the needle coming close, I mean, you know, like I have the fear that if I see a needle near me, I'm like, my heart rate rises up, that kind of thing. So I'm gonna have this done by McIntyre Dentures. And they are walking me through this process. So Friday, I should have some new teeth.
0: Yeah, that was amazing.
1: They're going to pull 26 teeth and then give me a new set of chompers.
0: Yeah, you'll leave with a new set of teeth.
1: Yeah, which is crazy.
0: Wake up with a new set of teeth.
1: Yeah.
0: That is awesome.
1: And by the way, so, Dr. McIntyre has been on these billboards. The McDentures billboards, everybody's seen them.
0: Yeah.
1: His teeth are like perfect.
0: Yeah.
1: He's got a line of the family tree of perfect teeth.
0: Are they going to do a before and after photo? Should we do that and post it on Facebook?
1: He probably is. But I know that, you know, I have like a underbite or overbite, class 3, whatever it is.
0: They're going to correct that too?
1: Oh, completely.
0: Wow.
1: And they have this guy. I forgot his name, but Lucas is one of them. But they have this guy that all he deals with is, you know, dentures. And they have a new 3D printer that prints it. And, like, they're state-of-the-art. The only people around here that have it.
0: That's pretty impressive, man.
1: Yeah,
0: You're in good hands. You know what? I'm excited for you.
1: Yeah, I'm excited too, but I'm also
0: a little nervous. That's understandable. He said he'll give you something to relax.
1: Well, yeah, but I want to get it on film. I want to have somebody record it because I'm sure going to be stupid.
0: No.
1: I'm going to be stupid.
0: You're going to say some crazy stuff. Hey, let's call you on the phone right after you wake up.
1: No, that would not be good.
0: No.
1: I've got to make sure somebody's taking care of my dog on Friday.
0: Oh, that's true.
1: Yeah.
0: You want to drop him off here? We'll take care of him.
1: Yeah, probably.
0: Yeah.
1: All right.
0: That'd be good.
1: McIntyre Dentures. Dude, they're changing my world. And that's a great thing.
0: Yeah.
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3: 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Traffic now moving along smoothly. 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

0: Dan's got dental advice to give me, 802. So Friday I'm having surgery, having all my teeth removed. I have to.
1: A little bit of anesthesia.
0: And we're doing the IV sedation over at McIntyre Dentures. And the thing about, they gave me these prescriptions that I got to fill.
1: Yeah.
0: Before Friday, before I go under the knife.
1: Yeah.
0: At 8 o'clock.
1: Before you go.

0: under the pliers.
1: Oh, I don't know how they do it.
0: I don't either. But
1: you have some advice for me?
0: Yeah, and it's really simple advice, and I'm sure everybody could agree. Working in the hospital for the short amount of time that I did, one of the most simple things you can do, because you're going to be taking ibuprofen, pretty high milligrams, 600 to 800 milligrams. You're going to be on some other medicine as well. And with those medicines, you want to 100% pad your stomach with something. Eat something before, even if it's a cracker, but do not take it on an empty stomach, because that can cause some discomfort.
1: Really?
0: Yeah, some gastro. Sometimes it can make you feel nauseous.
1: I think they're making me take Norco.
0: Yeah.
1: I don't know what that is. Norco and what was the other thing?
0: Ibuprofen?
1: Yeah.
0: Yeah, just make sure you put something in your stomach before you eat it, even if it's like a protein drink or something. But don't take it on an empty stomach, because
1: Norco and then Motrin.
0: And then, Motrin, yeah.
1: And then this thing to put in my mouth, Paradex.
0: And drink lots of water, because those medications also can constipate you.
1: Really? Mm-hmm.
0: Yeah.
1: You serious?
0: Yep. So I would about to say fiber, but you might want to try a little Miralax. That is pretty gentle.
1: I'm not going to try any of that.
0: No, you don't taste it. It's totally tasteless. You just put it in some warm tea. I don't know if you can. You're probably not supposed to drink anything hot, huh?
1: Well, this guy just said, just so you know, it's only going to take him 30, 40 minutes to pull all those teeth.
0: Yeah.
1: When I got mine pulled, the dentist was female, about 110 pounds, soaking wet. I just had Novocaine. She ripped them out. No problem. I was impressed. Eating sucks for a couple months, but you'll figure it out.
0: Yeah, you'll figure it out. Yeah. I love that you'll figure it out.
1: Somebody else just texted in, it's going to be a laxative party.
0: Yeah, absolutely. But you've got to do that, because if you don't, you're going to be in more discomfort. If you don't eat before you take your medicines, now you're going to have stomach and GI issues on top of what you're already trying to take. If you don't take Miralax or something, you know, to soften it up, you're going to be constipated. That's going to just compound and compact the issues that you...
1: All right. Somebody just said, happy hump day. If you were born in August, the turkey wasn't the only thing being stuffed in November.
0: All right. There it is.
1: Thank you for getting us off track there. Well, at least now I know Dr. Dan has just helped me out.
0: Man, I'll take care of you. I promise.
1: I'm going to be... How long do you think I'm going to be out?
0: A few days.
1: Really?
0: Yeah. You're going to bounce back from this, and you're young. Yeah. You're going to be good to go.
1: What about... Oh, see, I'm never going to take this guy's advice, the bearded fisher. He goes, you should eat a bunch of beans before going in for removal. Crop dusting all day long. God, the doctor would kick me out.
0: Yep.
1: All right, CPR.

0: read this Facebook post from James. He goes, I've been menaced by a driver of a brown Toyota Tundra with a large Jesus is King flag twice this week. James goes, I'm going to get one that says, Jesus knows you drive like a little bee.
1: Oh, okay. That's always weird to me. I saw a lady pulling into church, and she had something like that on her back windshield, like, you know, Lord is God, King is God. And then she pulled into the church, and somebody honked at her, and she was like, just...
0: I still don't know if I believe the fact that the people with the Salt Life stickers...
1: Oh, yeah?
0: ...are just poor drivers. Somebody had said that to me, and I'm like... He goes, swears up and down. He goes, anytime you ever see anybody with a Salt Life sticker, watch how they drive.
1: It's like the No Fear. Remember the No Fear stickers on the back of windows?
0: Yeah.
1: They always had that lack of driving experience.
0: Like, wouldn't they know how to drive better?
1: Yeah.
0: Salt Life?
1: You would think. Maybe they know how to swim. Maybe they're good swimmers.
0: They always have this big antenna, you know, with a ball.
1: Yeah, yeah.
0: Tennis ball.
1: What is that about? Is that for dragonflies?
0: Salt Life.
1: Okay. What about that fish?
0: Salt Life.
1: Okay.
0: Yeah.
1: That makes sense.
0: If you hunt, Salt Life.
1: Hey, they should have a new soy sauce called
0: Salt Life.
1: Yep. This is nice and salty.
0: If you see an alligator, that's alligator Salt Life.
1: Okay.
0: Yeah.
1: I wonder if jellyfish are salty.
0: If you go boating and you have, you know, that boat wear, Salt Life.
1: What was the No Fear representing?
0: Salt Life.
1: That's right.
0: It was salt. Everything. Salt Life before Salt Life.
1: Yeah.
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0: Dan, we got a text at 228-388-CPR1. It goes, Lieutenant Dan, the no fear stickers was something to do with adrenaline racing drag racing. Everybody had one in the car. I used to have one in the back of my Mustang before somebody shot out my window with a BB gun.
1: That sucks. You know, that's right. Chuck was a, he had a drag car. Is what are they called? Drag car? He had a race car.
0: Chuck did?
1: Yeah, he'd take it down the drag strip.
0: We're talking blind Chuck?
1: Yeah.
0: Wow.
1: That thing would fly. I think it went like 300-400 miles an hour on a quarter mile.
0: Does he still have it?
1: I don't know. It's a good question. Do you still have it, Chuck?
0: Yeah, he probably does.
1: Yeah.
0: He's got everything.
1: Has a parachute in the back. Had to slow you down.
0: Wow.
1: Yeah. He had those big wide tires.
0: Does it have like rocket engines on the back?
1: Mm-hmm. Oh. Yeah. When he spinned the, you couldn't even see him for just 4 seconds. And then zip, bang.
0: You know, Chuck has such the life, right? Think about it. He was shot. He was blind. But think people shot out his window. You know, gets into fights. Has a cane with a knife on it.
1: Oh.
0: Yeah.
1: I didn't know about the knife
0: Chuck
1: game.
0: Chuck is famous.
1: Yeah, he is.
0: But you don't want to mess with him. You don't want to go up to him thinking, oh, he's blind. I want to take advantage of him.
1: No, Chuck's a good dude.
0: Chuck will have this walking stick, and he pushes this button. A laser comes out.
1: Yeah.
0: And then it goes, you know, when he points it at somebody, beep, beep, beep, beep.
1: You know.
0: So you know once his laser stick has pointed at you, he can push another button and go, don't mess with me.
1: Yeah.
0: And it has an extension that comes out and can, you know.
1: Pew.
0: Yeah.
1: If I want any, if I had to have somebody have my back, it would be Chuck.
0: I think Chuck should run for office.
1: Okay. Now we're talking.
0: Because everybody knows Chuck.
1: Yeah.
0: And he has a great taste in music.
1: He got great taste in music and he's very knowledgeable.
0: He loves CPR.
1: He knows what's happening every day of the week.
0: He knows where all the blind events are.
1: Yeah.
0: He knows where all the special events are.
1: His finger's on the pulse of the community.
0: The pulse of Pearl River.
1: Yeah.
0: CPR.

0: Got to think about going on vacation.
1: Yeah.
0: Having my major surgery on Friday.
1: Man,
0: I'm going to be out there removing all of my teeth. I have McIntyre dentures. 26 teeth. I'm going to be under an IV sedation for the very first time in my life. Kind of freaking out, but out about that part.
1: You're going to be under the best care. Dr. Palmore, he was in yesterday.
0: He's the Air Force prisoner of war doctor or something.
1: He put my mind at ease about your
0: Yeah, because he talks in so process. Much, like he talks in an English that if you're not a doctor and you, I mean, the guy has taken out 900,000 teeth.
1: That should be a world record.
0: Not one, not 50, 900,000 teeth. In fact, he puts them all in a big jar and every start of the semester, he gives it to the Air Force dentist in training.
1: Yeah.
0: Over at Keesler.
1: And he was in the military and that's how he came up with he had no idea how many he extracted over his career in the military, but they keep track every single tooth that he did. And they were like, this is how many you've done, 900,000.
0: So my brother's wife, she is a anesthesiologist.
1: Oh, okay. Well, she can give you.
0: No, I'm not going to ask her.
1: No, don't do that.
0: She'll shut up. She'll say to me, shut up. Don't worry about it. We're going to knock you out. And that's how it's going to work. Don't look at the needle. Don't look at anything. You know,
1: I'm having a cavity filled next month and I'm kind of nervous about it. So it's normal to be nervous about any procedure that you're going to have. But I do hate it when you tell somebody and it just seems like it comes from people in your family. Like they say this and this triggers me, right? Don't be a baby. I'm like, what?
0: Well, I mean,
1: why are you talking about don't be a baby?
0: I realize that if I talk to, you know, my brother's wife, she will treat me a certain way. Because, you know, she's the boss of that family.
1: Okay.
0: Oh, my God. You know, my brother, his wife, I gave out his phone number on the air one day. I swear to God, this is true. Gave out his number, and her friend, his future wife's friend, called and said, oh, it'd be perfect. You know, that's how they got together.

0: But she is the boss of that family.
1: Oh, that's how they got together?
0: Yeah.
1: Oh, that's awesome.
0: Yeah, anyway, so he just texted me. He goes, dude, just checking in, listening to you from Salt Lake.
1: Yeah.
0: I'm like, what are you doing in Salt Lake? Oh, I took my son to go get skiing. I'm like, wait a minute. It's summer in Salt Lake.
1: Yeah.
0: Oh, they've got special, you know, indoor ski things or whatever they do.
1: That's cool.
0: Yeah. My brother's son is going to be a, what do you call it?
1: Olympic skier?
0: Yeah. Yeah. It's looking like that.
1: Okay.
0: Because I remember when he was born, I told Jason, my brother, I said, you do realize there's one thing that's going to come out of this. You married up. She's the boss of the family, and she's smarter than you. And my brother's smart.
1: Okay.
0: But the son and the daughter?
1: They really smart?
0: Oh, my God. He doesn't, in fact, probably shouldn't say this on the air. He doesn't know how to handle his son because his son will look at him, you know, will look at a book. His son just has this beautiful memory and can tell you how to put together, you know, whatever.
1: Yeah.
0: If he wanted to build nuclear plants, he could. He's just one of those. He's on another level.
1: Yeah.
0: He's cool. He's cooler than Jason will ever be.
1: Oh.
0: And he's smart. But he's got good empathy. Like, he's good with people.
1: Oh, that's great. What a great trait. Smart and good with empathy.
0: I told Jason, I said, here's your thing. You just got to get out of the way and let him, you know, be great.
1: Yeah.
0: Kind of proud of him.
1: That's good, man. It's going to be proud. I'm proud of him, too.
0: But I don't want to go on vacation. No. I don't want to go to Denver.
1: No?
0: I mean, have you ever been there?
1: You know what? It's on my bucket list.
0: Really?
1: I've never been to Colorado. No.
0: Never been to Colorado?
1: No. We got an offer. Somebody said, hey, come hang out with us. And I think they live outside of Denver.
0: Yeah. My brother lives in Denver, and then he's got a house out wherever the, you know, all the ski people go.
1: Yeah.
0: And the thing is, okay, you remember I said his son is going to be an Olympian.
1: Yeah.
0: He does this jump and 360 degrees. And like,
1: does the twirling in the air?
0: Like, I don't know how he does it. I don't think he's human.
1: He should be on a Red Bull team.
0: You know what?
1: Yeah.
0: Believe it or not, I'm thinking yes.
1: No fear.
0: I'm thinking Salt Life. No, it would be not Salt Life. It'd be...
1: Snow Life.
0: Snow Life.
1: Yeah.
0: I wonder if they have that.
1: They should.
0: He needs a Snow Life sticker.
1: Oh, you should market it.
0: Snow Life.
1: Yeah. That'd be hot in Denver.
0: I'd be like.
1: And Utah. Yeah,
0: you know, and they talk different up there. It's like.
1: They do.
0: Yeah. They
1: have a little accent.
0: The Snow Life.
1: Snow Life.
0: Snow Life. I don't know. Just random thoughts to my head today.
1: I like it.
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3: 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The Mississippi Supreme Court has ruled that the conviction of a woman sentenced to death for two murders in May of 2004 will stand. Lisa Jo Chamberlain and her then-boyfriend, Roger Lee Gillette, were found guilty of killing Linda Heintzelman and Vernon Hewlett. Afterward, they dismembered their bodies and stuffed them in a freezer. Gillette was initially sentenced to death, but his sentence was vacated by the Supreme Court, and he was granted a new trial. In 2014, he was again found guilty of two counts of capital murder and received a life sentence.
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0: Commissioner of the Mississippi Department of Public Safety. Since 2021, Mississippi has seen a 25% reduction in fatalities involving crashes with commercial motor vehicles. Many of those crashes could have been avoided. DPS, through its MHP's Motor Carrier Unit and the Commercial Transportation Enforcement Division, is partnering with Big Rig Truckers to conduct safety checks across our state for the Trooper and Trucker Safety Initiative. The Department of Public Safety and the Federal Motor Carrier Safety Administration are working together to keep our highways safe for everyone. 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
1: The Perseid meteor shower is back, and the U.S. may have a pretty good view. Fox's Tanya J. Powers fills us in.
2: Peak viewing for this summer's Perseid meteor shower will be tonight into Thursday morning, with promising viewing conditions for the Northern Hemisphere. NASA says as many as 50 to 100 meteors per hour may be visible under ideal conditions, while the American Meteor Society says about 30 to 50 meteors per hour can be seen from rural areas. The Perseids are debris from a comet that orbits the sun every 133 years and is not scheduled to return until 2125. Star Watchers on planet Earth have been taking in this meteor shower for more than 2,000 years. This year's event coincides with some other big celestial happenings, a total solar eclipse across Spain, Iceland, and Greenland, and a six-planet parade.
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0: years. 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
7: From the Mississippi Power Weather Center, we're expecting sunshine for most of the day, possibly a shower or two in the late afternoon hours. Our heat index value is today going to be near 105, our daytime temp around 94, 95 degrees. And that is going to warm up as we move into the weekend and next week. Clear skies are expected tonight with a low of 79. We'll see sunshine again tomorrow. A little hotter, our heat index value is around 106 for Thursday. From the Mississippi Power Weather Center, I'm Patty Steele.
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1: All right. My alarm just went off.
0: Really?
1: Yeah. We got, I think it's Nooch that's coming in the studio from Dark Works Body Art. That dude's work is pretty intense.
0: Yeah,
1: and awesome.
0: It's pretty intense, and I don't want to blow it, but apparently he wants to give away some stuff.
1: All right.
0: And you know when he's, you know, when he's a famous tattoo artist like he is, I don't know what he's giving away, but
1: we'll find out. Yeah, check out his work.

0: 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It's the WTF Morning Show on CPR. Oh, shout out to Riot Wyatt Grappe.
1: Hey.
0: Grappe.
1: Grappe.
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0: Peaches 848, the world famous CPR. It's the WTF Morning Show. If you're interested in winning a free tattoo, be listening just about at 9 o'clock. We've got some very famous tattoo artists coming in, and they're going to hook you up. Wyatt, that was your song, Peaches. I didn't realize you were still in massage school until October. But our buddy Wyatt's going to be joining a chiropractic firm. Doing massages, I guess? I don't know.
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2: From the Traffic One Traffic Center, taking a final look this morning. Traffic is moving smoothly now. We are all clear. No accidents, no major congestion to report at this time. 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From the Traffic One Traffic Center, I'm Patty Steele.
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0: Hey, do you have the patriotic music, or do I want to use this? Do I want to use this music?
1: Oh, this is a good one. This is a good one.
2: You know, Eye of the Tiger is always really good, too.
1: Oh, I like that one, too. The Final Countdown is...
2: Yeah, that's the one. You know, I want to have one of my shows and have, like, I don't want to say the M-word, but a little person with a big boombox just kind of playing Eye of the Tiger everywhere I walk, like my theme song, you know?
1: Setting your one.
2: Yeah, it'd be great.
0: Hold on, I gotta get his intro. Hold on, we got an intro for you.
1: Okay, here we go.
2: Sweet.
1: Ladies and gentlemen,
0: this guy that you're about to hear from, Aaron Nooch Antonucci.
2: What's up?
0: Is a 35-year award-winning artist of tattooing and piercing experience, specializing in black and gray, but working in all mediums of tattooing. We know him as Nooch. Welcome back to the program, Nooch.
2: Hey, how you doing?
0: So we consider you royalty around here.
1: Yeah, buddy.
0: Considering you're the guy and the team behind Ink in the South.
2: Ink in the Coast.
0: Well, look.
2: It's in the South.
0: Wait, look what it said.
2: We're going to blame it on hers.
0: Ink in the Coast, all right.
2: Yeah, we'll just blame it on her. It's no big deal. Yeah, I got to say, though, before we start, I'm on the way here, and, you know, I hear the commercial. And I was like, all right, cool.
1: Yeah.
2: And then I heard about your teeth.
0: Oh, yeah, I'm getting
2: And up. You played those sound effects, and I'm going down the freeway whole time down the freeway, and I got chills going up my spine, and I'm just like,
1: I had to take my headphones off.
2: Oh, God, yeah, it's so
0: Friday,
2: gross.
0: Friday, I'm getting all my teeth taken out at McIntyre Dentures.
2: I know. You got to get me a deal, man.
0: I'm telling you.
2: I wonder if that guy wants to trade for some tattoo work.
1: Oh, maybe.
0: Yeah, I'm thinking so. He's like a cool doctor.
2: Yeah.
0: Anyway, you've been.

0: doing this for 35 years. You spend half your time in Hawaii or most of your time in Hawaii, and you come down here, you married up in the family.
1: By that, it means I married a Fayard. You know what? They're an awesome family, and my family, my mother-in-law, she's amazing. I love her to death.
0: Yep.
1: My stepdaughter, love her to death.
0: Yep.
1: You know, my kids have always been there, and just to see me go back and forth and finally get this girl that I've been chasing for 19 years.
2: Oh, wow.
0: Wait, you've been chasing a Fayard for 19 years?
1: Yeah, I had a thing for her like long, long time ago when I very first met her. I've always had a thing for her.
0: And she was like, no?
1: She was married to somebody that I knew.
2: And
1: I don't play that game.
2: Yeah,
1: and then,
2: yeah.
1: You know, 15 years later, I run into her and she's single. And I was like, who are you with? And she's like, I'm on a date. And I was like, that guy's a goober. Like, go tell him to kick rocks. You're going to be with me. And she did.
2: Oh, wow.
0: She did?
1: Yeah, she did. So, you know, we went home to Hawaii and had a traditional Hawaiian wedding last year. And it's
2: been, congratulations.
1: Every day is like a honeymoon with this chick.
2: That's awesome.
1: Yeah, my wife, Darby, she's so amazing. A lot of people know Darby. So
0: shout out to the world famous Darby.
1: Yeah, she's quite the artist herself.
0: Thank you for giving Nooch a chance.
2: You say quite the artist herself.
1: Yeah.
2: You are incredible. You got some realism, and I just go over your stuff every time.
0: It's got like a Japanese.
1: I'm just one of those people, like, you know, I think I do good work.
2: You do great work.
1: But I don't think I'm the best. There's always people out there better than you.
2: Sure.
1: And you take that chance to learn from those people and to make yourself grow.
0: All right. Yeah. So I'm learning. I don't have tattoos. Dan does. Dina does. But I have to ask this question. Is there any such truth to the rumors of, like, we were trying to get Dina to get a free tattoo. And she was like, I will not cheat on my tattoo artist.
1: And that's good.
0: And that's a real thing?
1: Yes. That's a good thing. Loyalty's, you know, that's loyalty, family, and your friends around you are what defines you.
0: Okay, so that, you know, so it's all about not cheating on your tattoo artist.
1: Yeah, when you find an artist you like, that's pretty much who you stick with. You know, me, I'm around all kinds of famous artists from all over the world, so I just kind of get, and when we get together, sometimes we'll just tattoo each other for a beer.
2: You know? Yeah, yeah.
1: So I end up with just random stuff all over my body.
2: I traveled so much and being in the military, and I was like, I'd find an artist over here and in Kentucky, and I'd be like, oh, that's nice, find one in California.
1: That's how I got my head done. You know, I just gave one of my sisters on the island, just took care of her because she's amazing. Her name's Olivia. She's an unbelievable artist. And she did the side of my head, put more poly on my head, and
2: nice.
1: All right. And it felt real freaking miserable. But
0: so if you have not been to dwbodyart.com, what are they gonna find there? I know that your profile is there. You got Darby's profile, piercings for AJ. Who else are you bringing in?
1: Well, Billy Joe was supposed to be here. He's probably sitting outside the door. I don't know.
0: Okay.
1: But we got Billy Joe. And then we have a lot of guest artists coming to town, like Cesar Morales. He's actually one of the guys that's taught me a whole lot with Black and Gray. He's just amazing.
2: So do you have artists? I know we've got Ink in the Coast coming up.
1: Yeah.
2: So you got a lot of artists. We brought them in last year's show. And but do you have artists coming into your own personal studio?
1: Yeah. So Dark Works, it's in Ocean Springs on Bienville. And we always keep guest spots open just because we do have guest artists that come from around the world, or, you know, from the next state over, or, you know, hey, they might just come from a different part of Mississippi, but we get guest artists that, you know, might have clients down here or just want to get away and check out the coast and you know, enjoy the casinos. And
0: everybody talks about you guys. So I don't know, whatever you're doing is working.
1: We're trying, man. I try to keep the shop kind of that, kind of just my aloha attitude, you know, just very, go with the flow.
0: Okay, so now that you found the woman of your dreams.
1: Yeah.
0: And now that she finally just said yes, and now you're married.
1: Yeah, I always cut the joke. I had to write a check big enough.
0: Yeah. You know? So how long?
1: She's not after money. She is the most, she's just kind of a ride or die. She don't care.
0: Yeah,
1: how much
0: she's
1: money
0: a
1: I got.
0: She's a badass.
1: Yeah,
0: I hope she didn't get mad if we call your wife a badass. But anyway, she's a badass.
1: She is.
0: So you guys are in Bienville, like right
1: 1408 Bienville Boulevard.
0: Where is that next?
1: So like across the street from, I hate to say it because there's a lot of weird people that go there, but Kahuna's.

0: Are you right by the McDonald's?
1: Oh, in that place that used to be...
2: Yes, we're like diagonally across the street from McDonald's.
0: Used to be a place that was like Wendy's, and now it's a heating and air place?
2: Yeah, right across the street from there, pretty much.
0: All right, so now, now I know where exactly...
2: Yeah, we're just past Washington on Bienville. Yeah, and we... It's a unique feeling when you come in there. I have probably... I don't know if I can say the number, but I have a large amount of money worth of real skulls from all over the world.
3: Oh, wow.
0: Can we go in there and take video of your skulls?
2: Yeah, oh, yeah. Yeah, there's... I mean, I'm talking everything from camels to lions, tigers, bears. Wow. Oh, my. You know...
3: Tin man in the corner.
2: Yeah, human, beavers, squirrels, everything, you know, so that people can come in and... checking that stuff out.
3: Well, I want to see the human beavers.
0: Do you want my... Do you want...
2: I love human beavers.
0: I've got
2: as long as they don't bite back.
0: I've got some teeth I can donate to.
3: Oh, you know? There you go.
2: Is that for the human beaver? Or?
0: Whatever. Human beaver with teeth.
2: that's even scarier.
0: All right. So how do you want to give away this? You want to give away what, first of all?
2: You know what? I think today we'll just give away like a $200 gift certificate for free.
1: Okay.
0: But, $200 gift card.
2: Yes, but they gotta guess exactly how many teeth that mean you have in our mouth.
3: Oh, together. I like that.
0: How many teeth you and I?
2: Yes.
0: Well, okay.
2: Or how about just you? Since your teeth are the talk of the day.
0: Well, I already know I have 26 that are going to be... we can't do that contest.
2: Yeah, okay, so we don't want to do that one. You already announced it.
1: Yeah.
2: Hey, Billy Joe. Look at that.
0: Hey, Billy.
1: What's up, man?
0: How you doing? Take the microphone. How you doing, buddy?
4: Hey, I'm doing well, man. How are you doing today?
0: Oh, pretty good.
2: This is Billy Joe. He's been with me for, 15, 20 years off
4: and on? Long time, yeah. Maybe a little longer than that, something like that.
3: Yeah, get up on that mic, man.
0: Yeah, what are you famous for?
4: I am famous for...
2: being Billy Joe?
4: Yeah, pretty much, I guess. Yeah.
2: Billy Joe does some really cool... He does a lot of traditional, neo-traditional, old school black and gray, stuff like that. Yeah.
4: I'm starting to do some somewhat more realistic kind of stuff, but most of that stuff's this guy right here.
0: What is the hottest right now tattoo you get asked about doing, over and over again? Oof, or style.
2: Hard one. Right now, for me, it's portraits.
4: Yeah. A lot of anime stuff.
2: Yeah, anime is real big.
4: Stuff like that, yeah.
2: Anime is real big.
0: You do anime?
4: We do a little bit of everything where we're at, so,
0: Cam, this is awesome.
3: You talk about portraits, though. You need to check out Nooch's page there on his website. It's dwbodyart.com. That's the thing about portraits. If you want to get one done and then you see somebody's stuff and you're like, all right, it seems like you might be taking a risk on a lot of people that say they do portraits. But you actually have this down. You're a veteran.
2: I mean, I do them. I do mainly black and gray portraits. Mm-hmm. And hopefully nobody takes it wrong, but kind of more of a dark, deep look.
3: Yeah.
2: I do a lot of dark and creepy, very high detailed. Love skulls, obviously, but yeah, I like to do stuff that's a little different.
0: And, do you have a favorite tattoo you've ever done? I mean, you've been doing this for so long, so this is going to be a hard question, but is there one tattoo that, like,
2: Not that I could think of out of my head. I can think of my favorite customer.
3: Okay.
0: All right.
2: And she was, I can't remember her name off the bat, and she'll probably kill me if she listens, but, she was 50 years old. This is just last year, 50 years old, and came and did her entire back.
3: Nice.
2: Ooh. In one day.
3: Oh, wow.
2: So in 12 hours, we tattooed a giant phoenix on her back, Japanese style, and it's beautiful. And she took it like a champ, and no whining, no screaming, nothing. She was unbelievable.
0: Okay, so you're going to give away a $200 gift certificate.
2: Sure.
3: So you can get a $200 tattoo or put it towards anything.
2: Right, just a free $200 tattoo.
3: Okay.
0: Let's play a song and we'll be right back and we'll tell you how to win. Next at CPR.

0: Sure.
1: All right, let me make sure.
2: There's some headphones there if you want, man.
1: Let me...
0: Okay. That way you can hear yourself.
3: Yeah, get up on that mic.
0: Yeah, oh,
3: are we on?
0: Right up here.
1: I think, you know,
0: you might have to tighten it or sit down.
4: That's all right. I sound weird.
3: Hold on. No, you sound good, man.
5: You got that deep, raspy voice.
3: I don't know why I started sounding like this all of a sudden.
5: He does that.
3: I'm like, hey, man, what's up?
5: This here's Billy Joe. Worms on sale today.
3: Hey, we got Nooch in the studio from Dark Works Body Art in Ocean Springs.
1: Let me make sure this works. Because, you know, we finally got into the 90s.
4: We're about to play more dental noises because I might cry.
1: Our talk line now is also a text line.
4: Ah.
1: So for the very first time in CPR history, we're able to do contest, right? So I'm going to text.
4: Without having to answer the phone 200 times?
3: Yeah.
4: Nice.
3: So somebody came in and said, I usually wouldn't cheat on my artist, but I checked out his portfolio and... I would definitely do some of this. Your art is great.
4: Thank you.
5: Nice. Home wrecker.
1: I mean, that's a...
5: See, artists. Don't cheat on your artists. They get mad.
1: I'm telling you, I didn't realize it was such a thing. These tattoo artists, they get upset.
4: Well, you have people that come into the shops, and they'll come in, and they'll do it all the time, and every artist out there knows what I'm talking about. Somebody will come in with a half-done tattoo, trying to see if they can get the artist down the road to do it cheaper. Yeah, and I had one the other day, and I said, look, man, I know who did that, and you need to go back to him, because he has a vision for that tattoo already.
1: And they'll tell on each other.
4: Yeah, oh, yeah.
3: Oh,
1: God.
4: Oh, yeah, we'll tattle,
1: All right, so.
4: For that, yo, bro, I got to finish your tattoo.
1: So our text number is 228-388-2771, which is CPR1. If you text the word tat... One entry per person.
3: There you go.
1: Text the word TAT, T-A-T, to win a $200 gift certificate to our boys hanging out at dwbodyart.com.
3: Now, Billy Joe, you also work at...
0: Oh, yes, sir.
3: Okay, yeah. All right.
1: He works anywhere he wants to.
4: He keeps us entertained throughout the day. He's got a billion funny stories.
3: Got the coolest hat I've seen walking in the studio so far.
4: I'm telling you, you should test his musical knowledge. He knows everything all the way back there. Like, you probably ask him how punk rock was created or something.
3: Oh, that's good.
5: Everybody knows that.
1: Who sings the song Beverly Hills?
5: That's Circle Jerks.
3: Yeah.
1: Weezer.
4: Look at you.
6: No. He went way back. 1985.
3: You went way back.
4: See, there he goes.
3: Yeah.
4: There he goes.
1: Yeah. All right, let's do Mandatory Metallica. We're hanging out with, we just call you the tattoo guys. I mean, this is crazy.
3: Nooch and Billy Joe.
5: Freaks.
3: It's Billy Joe, right? Not Billy Joel.
5: No, it's Billy Joe, but I answered Billy Joe. I like his.

0: music anyway. You
1: okay,
0: know?
1: Cool.
0: Jersey Boys, man. You know what I mean? So it's all right. I answered whatever.
2: All right. Text the word tat if you want a free tattoo, $200 gift certificate. We're going to pick a random texter. 228-388-2771. Text the word TAT, T-A-T, to win.

0: said maybe I'll skip out.
1: Hey, we're on the air.
2: Oh, hey.
1: It's 9:24, mandatory Metallica. Hold on. Let me turn your mic off. What?
3: So that's a good thing for me in the morning, actually.
0: Yeah, a little Metallica gets you going.
3: Get your blood flowing.
1: Okay, so you're giving away a $200 gift certificate to DW Body Art. And it's dwbodyart.com. And you travel between Hawaii and here.
3: I travel all over, but yeah, I go back and forth. Actually getting ready to open another shop back on the island in Kailua.
0: Okay.
1: Oh, wow.
3: So pretty excited about that.
1: Are you going to go to Hawaii too? No, he's looking at...
4: Oh, no, man, I'm staying here, man. I love this place.
3: Man, I offered him a skirt and coconuts, and he said no.
5: I do like coconuts.
1: You got a deep voice. It's crazy.
6: Well, thank you, sir.
0: Oh, wow. That was impressive.
1: Can you say the word... Text the word TAT. T-A-T.
0: T-A-T.
6: T-A-T.
1: Yeah. Just say T-A-T.
6: T-A-T.
1: To 388-CPR1.
6: To 388.
0: Maybe
6: CPR1.
0: Oh, sorry, man. I didn't mean to interrupt you.
6: Sorry.
0: But maybe we should do a T as in Thomas, A as in Apple, and T as in Thomas.
1: Because we've been
0: getting we've been getting a lot of
1: cats. Some of these, the way,
3: we do like cats, but it's not what the conscious is about.
1: If you text the word cat, it's not going to work.
0: No.
3: If you ask for pictures of the cat, you're probably going to get something you don't want.
6: Oh, God.
0: Yeah, you don't want that.
3: No.
1: Okay, so do we want to pick a winner right now, or do you want to let this keep going?
3: Let's keep going for another song.
1: Excuse the hell out of me.
3: Something. Yeah.
0: It's for a $200 gift card towards your next tattoo or a $200 tattoo.
3: Free tattoo. $200,
0: all right,
3: man.
0: There you go.
1: Text the word
3: tell your friends.

0: hanging out with the guy that created an empire.
1: I did not know that Billy Joe, we have the same stomping grounds in North Carolina. He worked for a college radio station there. Well, that's where we went to school, NC State. Okay,
0: can I say this on the air? I'm just going to say this on the air. 9:29 on 8/12/26. Billy Joe, you need to be in radio. You just got a good vibe. Our buddy right here, Mr. Tattoo Extraordinaire, who's busy on his phone.
1: Damn, he's showing me a back tattoo he did in one day.
2: I was showing him the lady's back.
1: Wow. Okay,
0: so we got to give away this tattoo, and I'm going to...
2: Let's do it.
0: We got this button. I got to pick a winner. Okay, so now I know who sent the word tat. We're going to call this person.
1: Okay.
2: Let's call him.
1: Yeah, $200 tattoo by Nooch.
2: I'll do it.
1: Okay.
2: Yeah, I'll do it myself.
1: All right.
2: I'm not going to make my guys give away free work.
1: Okay, there you go.
2: Whatever, unless they want to.
0: I have no idea who this is.
1: Yeah, check out their... webpage, by the way. Their website, dwbodyart.com. Jesus.
0: God. Hello, who's this?
3: This is Danny.
0: Hey, Danny, where are you from?
3: Gulfport.
0: Danny from Gulfport. This is the WTF Morning Show here at CPR. You're on the air.
1: What's up, Danny?
0: We're calling to let you know. I don't know if you like tattoos or not. You like tattoos, Danny?
3: I don't have many, but,
0: All right, so if I gave you a $200 gift certificate to the best place in the nation to get a tattoo right here, would you want it?
3: Hell yeah.
1: Okay. Hell yeah.
0: You want to tell him?
2: Yeah. Well, you win, buddy. I'm going to tattoo you. A free $200 tattoo, compliments of me at Dark Works Body Art in Ocean Springs.
1: And that's Nooch. You got to check out his work, man.
0: Yeah. So,
3: all right.
1: But you're getting some.
3: Yeah, I appreciate it. Heck yeah.
0: Yeah, just for texting CPR. See how easy it is?
1: That was easy peasy, Danny.
2: This is just fun in the morning.
3: That was very easy.
0: All right, Danny, hold on, okay? Go ahead, get your info.
1: Got to make sure that he, when he gets it, takes some pictures so we can post it on our Facebook.
0: Yeah, I'm tired. We need, because, you know, you're so busy being like the tattoo of the stars.
1: Yeah.
0: And the tattoo of Hawaii.
2: My buddy, I believe you know him. You know Po' Boy, yeah?
0: Yeah.
2: Yeah, yeah. So, hey, Po' Boy. He's at work listening right now. He called. He's like, hey, tell him I said hi.
1: Okay.
2: You know, so.
1: What up, Po' Boy?
0: But
2: he's one of my buddies. He does some DJ work for me. He's a great DJ. And just a good all-around musician, you know.
1: Good.
2: But, he's fun. He shows up at a lot of our stuff and helps us out.
1: So. And later on during the months, we've got more. We're going to be giving away $300, $500 tattoos, a set of weekend passes to Ink and the Coast.
2: Yeah, nice. We can do that today. Another one real quick. And if you don't mind.
1: Which one? What do you want to give away?
2: If
0: you don't get close to that mic, I'm going to freak out.
2: Let's give away a set of weekend passes for Ink and the Coast, which is November 6th through the 8th. And if they text the word Billy Joe.
1: Oh, Billy Joe.
4: Why are you bringing me into this, man?
0: You got to let me set this up.
2: Let's set it up.
0: God.
2: Let's see what you got. Come on.
0: God, you just.
2: Well, I didn't say to start texting now.
0: No, don't. Whatever you do, don't text now, because I got to set it up in the system. And you got to give me the correct spelling of his name. Damn it.
2: Hey, you know what? Now we're even for Incan in the South. Yeah, or whatever. I mean,

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0: All right, Billy. Billy, now we're going to turn to you because your name is going to be synonymous with winning.
1: Oh, gosh. Hey, you know what? I like that idea.
0: Okay. So what I'm going to do is if you text the word Billy, B-I-L-L-Y, don't text the word Bill, don't text the word Billy with an I-E, text the word Billy, B-I-L-L-Y, to 228-388-CPR1. Random texter is going to win tickets to Inkin' the Coast Legendary, 11-6 through the 8th, right?
1: Yes.
0: November 6th through the 8th at the Coast Coliseum?
1: At the Coast Coliseum and Convention Center.
0: God, you do it every year.
2: How many years has it been so far?
1: Well, I mean, we technically started it in 2010.
2: Okay.
1: And then, of course, you know, COVID and stuff. So this ends up making our 15th anniversary.
2: Right. Wow. Okay.
0: So we're going to see if Billy has better reach than you.
1: Oh.
0: Billy.
2: contest now.
0: I've already told them how they can win. Why should they text the word Billy? Billy.
3: Well, everybody wants cool, to go man. To the tattoo convention, man.
2: Yeah, like, absolutely.
3: Don't worry about me. It's 2 free passes to the best tattoo convention in the Gulf South area.
0: Yeah. Okay. That's it?
3: Yeah, that's for sure. That's man. That's wow. I mean, I'm awesome,
1: parties,
3: too.
1: Tattoos, you know, you can come hang out with me. All over the world. Cool,
0: but, you know. Oh, yeah. Dude. You
1: got shopping and vending and games for the kids.
2: They got some cool stuff.
0: Billy, yeah. Since we've been talking, dude, so many texts.
1: Wow. What we got? I'm coming over.
2: Here he comes.
0: Getting Heather Germany, Riley, Jose.
1: I wonder what his theme song would be.
2: Oh, yeah. Does Billy have a theme song?
1: Yeah. I mean, we kind of had one before. It was like
0: so far, it's like 40. You got 40.
3: Oh, that's cool. I'll probably be at the convention, so if anybody wants to hang out, I'll be there.
0: You got the coolest voice. We should just text and to win just because Billy has the cool voice.
1: Oh, well, I appreciate that, man.
4: Hello.
0: How you doing?
2: Have you sang in a band before?
3: Man, I can't sing. I somewhat play some instruments, man.
2: I bet you can sing.
3: I don't have
2: sing.
3: The time in the singing place.
2: Yeah, I got

0: Remember, text the word Billy. We want to blow up our text line. We want to see how many people text the word Billy to 388-CPR1.
1: Free tickets.
2: We're going to have more giveaways. You guys are going to be back in the studio with us.
3: And don't forget, we also offer military and first responder discounts.
0: CPR, hello.
4: Hello, Tic Tac. This is Derek the Shriner.
0: Hey, hold on, Derek. CPR.

0: cooking.
1: All right, it's hot as whatever today.
2: Yeah, it's kind of smoking out there. Can I just clarify what everybody should text once again for those weekend passes for Ink in the Coast? Because I'm getting you get the right ones over there. I'm getting the wrong ones over here.
1: Tell me the wrong ones.
2: We've got Bill.
1: Yeah, don't text the word Bill.
2: Do not. Billy Joe. Do not text Billy Joe.
1: Just text the word Billy, B-I-L-L-Y.
2: Yeah, and we got Billy Joel.
1: No Billy Joel.
2: No Billy Joel.
1: We're just not giving away Billy Joel tickets, you idiots.
2: Text 228-388-CPR1.
1: Which is 2771.
2: It's the name Billy, B-I-L-L-Y.
1: Okay. 10 and 10 Americans are guilty of swiping stuff from today's list that I'm going to give you.
2: Okay.
1: 3 in 10 Americans admit they shoplift.
2: Wow.
1: Top 5 things that are actually okay to steal. Can't believe we're doing this.
2: But I can't stand a thief.
1: Ladies and gentlemen, ketchup packets. Go ahead, McDonald's. Try to stop us from lining our pockets. They're free.
2: Okay.
1: All right.
2: I'm guilty of that.
1: Now, that's number one. Number two, until McDonald's takes this away, refills at the soda machine. Extra points if you do it with the water cup.
2: Oh,
1: I've seen people do this.
2: I've seen them do it with a water cup and a soft serve ice cream and root beer. They make themselves a root beer float at what place was it?
1: Hmm.
2: It was Cajun's. Yeah.
1: All right. Now, this is one we're talking about, our top list of things that are okay to steal. There's one thing from this work that we will never steal.
2: They
1: cut down on the toilet paper stealing problem when they started getting one-ply toilet paper.
2: They sure did.
1: Oh, my God.
2: You know, I actually bring my own roll of toilet paper in my backpack.
1: And your wipes.
2: Yep.
1: Yes.
2: New wipes.
1: Anything next?

0: next to the phone in your hotel room, stationary.
1: Yep.
0: Anything you're from your hospital stay that isn't nailed down, don't worry, they get revenge with the bill.
1: Oh, I'll take that bedpan.
0: Traffic cones. If city's actually in for, I know this for a fact because place I'm staying.
1: Yeah.
0: This guy got himself a traffic cone and puts it in the space when he leaves.
1: Oh, Dan, the tattoo man, said, what about mustard packs and mayonnaise packs? I don't think they're as popular as ketchup, though, right?
0: Yeah, but that's on the list. Wi-Fi. Thank you, neighbor, with the 1234 password. Fruit from the tree next door that leans into your yard.
1: Oh, that's my wife. She'll go into somebody's yard. She'll be driving down the road and be like, what? Fig tree? Hey, if y'all got figs, let us know because we love some figs.
0: Have you ever been to a Costco?
1: Yes.
0: Okay. You know how they have the pot stickers and, you know, the samples?
1: Uh-huh.
0: It's not technically stealing until you eat your 12th.
1: Oh.
0: Then, yeah, it's totally stealing.
1: Yeah, we go hungry. We do that. We've gone to Sam's. They have those little snack booths.
0: Yeah.
1: We'll go get some orange juice, maybe.
0: Yeah.
1: Go around 2, 3, 4, 5 times. Get my thirst quenched. Thank you. Well, I mean, you're paying a membership, right? For either one, Costco or Sam's. I mean, let me get some free something here. I need some tires.
0: Heather, Germany has 2 huge fig trees.
1: Really?
0: Heather, don't tell us that. Really?
1: Oh, we
0: just
1: love
0: take
1: figs.
0: Take that text back because Dan will somehow show up in your yard.
1: Yeah, my wife will.
0: Oh my gosh.
1: We will pay you for figs. We will buy your figs.
0: Listen, she already has a fig store. She probably has a fig store.
1: A fig store?
0: Fig store.
1: Okay.
0: She sells figs from her trees.
1: I like Fig Newtons every once in a while too. Sam's. Oh yeah, right after church.
0: Hey, by the way, yeah, Sam's is good, but I realize our company has a Sam's card.
1: What?
0: Membership. And we never get invited, but yet they have the toilet paper. I swear they sent out a memo. It's like where people are stealing toilet paper, so we're going to go to the one ply or the one that scratches your ass.
1: What?
0: Yep.
1: Why are people stealing toilet paper?
0: I don't know.
1: I knew they stole coffee out of here once.
0: I mean, it's bad enough. We go in there with the one ply or whatever the worst one is.
1: Yeah, oh, it's a one ply.
0: It's like the one that if, you know, you got your finger and...
1: Finger will go right through
0: it. Yeah, it'll go right through it. And then you're like, what? Why am I...
1: Why do people steal soap?
0: People steal soap?
1: Yeah.
0: They don't do that around here either. You know why?
1: Because we never have any?
0: No. No. They started watering down. They'll get one... full strength, you know, dial or whatever it is.
1: That's
0: it.
1: Goes,
0: and then they'll water it down the rest of the year.
1: Yeah. Yeah.
0: We end up with one. Now, the female bathroom, they hold different.
1: They're all set.
0: Yeah.
1: I do bring in my own soap and my own air freshener and my own Lysol.
0: We've had to use it all day.
1: Yeah. Yeah. And my own butt wipes. And I put them in there for everybody to use.
0: Yeah, we do.
1: Yeah,
0: we want to thank you for that.
1: It's my contribution to the office.
0: But the office people decided to get butt wipes.
1: Yeah,
0: but they don't use the one.
1: They use the one ply. They're basically like wet tissue paper.
0: Oh God! All right, you guys have a great day. Scott Fox Super Show is coming up next.
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1: 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And Scott Fox after 2 a.m.
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0: 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Bienville Orthopedic Specialists.
1: I'm Kelly Bennett for SuperTalk Mississippi News. The lumber manufacturer has invested more than $15 million to locate a sawmill operation in New Albany. The company constructed the sawmill to make use of Mississippi's abundant pine saw timber, a key factor in the company's decision to locate here. The New Albany location also creates new opportunities for private landowners to sell their timber, and the new facility, which is already operational, has led to the creation of more than 50 jobs. The MDA is providing assistance through the MFLEX program. Accelerate Mississippi and Union County are also assisting with the project. For more Mississippi news, follow us on Facebook, X, or online at supertalk.fm.
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1: 53 people have been killed in fires so far this year in Mississippi. According to the State Fire Marshal's Office, there were no working smoke alarms in at least 34 of those deaths. Investigators believe an accidental fire that started in the attic of a single-story home on Sunday is to blame for the death of 35-year-old Monique Gardner on County Road 369 in Lafayette County. The Fire Marshal's Office released the following tips about smoke alarms. They should be placed in every sleeping area and common hallway and on every level of the home. The smoke alarm in the kitchen should be at least 10 feet away from the stove. You should test your smoke alarms at least once a month using the test button. If it doesn't respond immediately when tested, you should go ahead and replace it. And all smoke alarms should be replaced when they reach 10 years old.
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3: From the Mississippi Power Weather Center, sunshine and high temperatures today. Our heat index values climbing near 105, 106. So you want to stay hydrated and cool tonight. We're not expecting any rain, and it's not going to cool off a whole lot. Our overnight low around 79 degrees. Sunny and hotter tomorrow with a heat index value for Thursday near 106 degrees. From the Mississippi Power Weather Center, I'm Patty Steele.
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0: 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What's up, Chuck?
1: Happy Middle Child Day. Happy Youth Baseball Fan Day. Happy Julian's Fries Day, whatever that is. Happy Milkman Day. Happy BMPC Day. Happy Calligraphy Day. Happy Truck Driver Day. And happy Vinyl Record Day. Birthday-wise, Sir Mix-a-Lot had the song Baby Got Back. I'm pretty sure everybody's familiar with this song. It's Mark Knopfler of Dire Straits and Matt Thiessen of Lorion K. But being it's Vinyl Record Day, could you play some Hinder? Put that record on.
0: You got it, dude.
1: Thank you, man.
0: All right, brother. Have a good one, Chuck.
1: You too, man. Have a great. I'll be safe later.

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2: 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It all happens this weekend with me, Full Metal Jackie. 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

0: Yeah, Regan's checking us out over at the Wishlist Flea Market in Waveland. Wanted to hear some rage, killing in the name. So there you go, man. 388-2771. That's the number you can text, or you could just call that number and ask me to play something like this. Hi, CPR.
1: This is Scott Fox.
0: Hey, Hunter, what's up, buddy?
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0: Back at you, brother.
1: Can you throw some fame on fire today?
0: I sure can, no problem.
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1: You too.
0: This is the latest I have from Fame on Fire. It's called Chains. 97.9 CPR Rocks. 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
5: With Super Talk News, I'm JT Mitchell. If you drive a Toyota Camry, there's a new recall you may want to know about. Lisa Brady with more.
6: The affected vehicles are all Camrys, more than 650,000 of them globally, including over 500,000 in the U.S., which are model year 2025 and 26 Camry hybrids. The National Highway Traffic Safety Administration says a 7-inch display screen in the vehicles can become blank at startup and potentially deactivate safety indicators, including turn signals and hazard lights, possibly increasing the risk of a crash. The display error can also impact reminders about seat belts and the key left in the ignition. A Toyota subsidiary says letters will be sent to all known owners of affected Camrys, and ultimately dealers will provide a free software update. Toyota and NHTSA also have recall information online.
5: Three cases of flesh-eating bacteria reported by the Mississippi State Department of Health. If you're a beachgoer with an opened wound, do not get in the water.
7: Hello, I'm Sean Tindall, Commissioner of the Mississippi Department of Public Safety. Since 2021, Mississippi has seen a 25% reduction in fatalities involving crashes with commercial motor vehicles. Many of those crashes could have been avoided. DPS, through its MHP's Motor Carrier Unit and the Commercial Transportation Enforcement Division, is partnering with Big Rig Truckers to conduct safety checks across our state for the Trooper and Trucker Safety Initiative. The Department of Public Safety and the Federal Motor Carrier Safety Administration are working together to keep our highways safe for everyone. Thank you, and drive safely.
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5: Preseason camp is underway for college football teams across the state. We caught up with Mississippi State head coach Jeff Lebby to get a glimpse into what he's been seeing since the Bulldogs hit the field.
9: When you get on the grass, if guys love to go play, they love to practice, they love the 108-degree feel like, they're going to be guys that end up getting it done for you. So I think that's probably what I'm most excited about. I think the people that are inside our walls are the right people. There's been a process to that. It's taken time. But as we look at it, man, we've got guys that are really, really competitive, that love to play football and got great intent. And so I think that can carry us forward.
5: Mississippi State kicks off the 2026 season on September 5th against Louisiana Monroe. This hour of Super Talk News has been presented by Mama Justice. If you get injured and need legal representation, call Mama Justice today at 662-883-6262. I'm JT Mitchell.
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3: From the Mississippi Power Weather Center, things heating up as we move towards the weekend. Maybe a pop-up shower this afternoon. Our daytime high temp expected to be 95, but the heat index for today around 105, 106. Tomorrow, much warmer. And as we move towards the weekend, we're going to see our daytime high temperatures move into the upper 90s. Next week, we're expecting daytime high temps around 100, 101 degrees. From the Mississippi Power Weather Center, I'm Patty Steele.
4: Okay, coming up during this next hour of CPR, we'll interview a talking turtle. And you'll hear a bunch of funny, happy songs like this one.

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happy birthday to me is Cracker on the Scott Fox Super Show. And happy birthday to you if it's your birthday, like my Facebook friends, Pat Crosby, Richard Winterstein, Daniel Martin, Angela Tamborella, Linda Hansen, John Lander. And if it's your birthday, like I said, happy birthday to you, too. We're rolling an hour of CPR. These are the girls from Mexico. They're all sisters. Here's the warning.

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3: Check it out. 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

Einstein Kills, love that one, man. Twisting the knife. So after nearly a month on the run in Tennessee, somebody finally captured a giant Asian water monitor lizard and returned it to its owner. Imagine finding that thing in your backyard. I'm not calling animal control. I'm calling a realtor. Or my 10-year-old son, Beatty, man. 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They would love it, right? 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
3: You're listening to Super Talk News. I'm Caleb Saylor. A man is facing two capital murder charges in connection with a Christmas Eve double homicide in Jackson. Law enforcement took 24-year-old Dennis Summers into custody on Monday. Summers is accused of shooting and killing 22-year-old Rodney Gilbert and 20-year-old George Smith on Lynn Avenue this past December. The suspect was denied bond, meaning he will remain behind bars until sentencing. In Mississippi, a capital murder charge carries the death penalty. Authorities in Neshoba County are looking to crack down on drinking and driving. The Neshoba County Sheriff's Office and the Philadelphia Police Department are participating in the Drive Sober or Get Pulled Over campaign from August 17th through September 7th. The campaign focuses on removing impaired drivers from roadways and encouraging motorists to plan for a safe ride home.
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3: 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Dorothy Young with the Office of Vocational Rehabilitation for the Blind tells us more.
6: At our agency, we work with over 1,700 just in our vocational rehabilitation program for the blind.
3: 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These efforts, according to Young, have been mutually beneficial for the blind and also the state.
6: 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And when we closed those cases, individuals were earning over $19 an hour.
3: 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I'm Caleb Saylors.
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4: From the Mississippi Power Weather Center, sunshine, warm temperatures outside. It's just going to heat up even more as we move towards the weekend. We do have a slight chance for a pop-up shower this afternoon. Overnight, looking good with mostly clear skies and a low around 79 degrees. Sunny and hotter tomorrow. Heat index values for Thursday expected to be around 106, 107. From the Mississippi Power Weather Center, I'm Patty Steele.
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0: This hour featuring music, some talk, and stuff like that.

Zeppelin. That's for the King of Biloxi, man. Dazed and Confused. Not that he's dazed and confused. He just likes Zeppelin. It's Scott Fox, Super Show on CPR. Did you see, I don't know if you followed Damon Darling. He is a comedian, and he goes around to Walmarts and hands out free money and buys things for kids and adults, too. Groceries and such. Sometimes he buys kids Xboxes and PS5s. Anyway, he was banned from all Walmarts, Sam's, and Murphy gas stations across the country just for doing that. That's not good PR, my friends at Walmart. Come on, man. What's he hurting? He's helping people. The new one here from Nickelback, this one is called Rattle the Cage.

As we roll an hour of CPR, it's Metallica. Super show. Another hot, hot afternoon. And I'm telling you, man, we're not going to get any break from the heat anytime soon. We're going to be in the hundreds, it looks like, this weekend. Man, it's hot. Number one tune in the USA on the rock charts. The new one from Breaking Benjamin. Here's Something Wicked.

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1: Well, I hope that was dry goods. 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
0: I better check. Let's just move on.

Yeah, Squire on CPR. All right, I'm going to play this new one from Ryan Herds, P-E-R-D-Z. Kind of a newcomer on the scene for us anyway. I like his sound, though. This is called Sour.

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4: From the Mississippi Power Weather Center, sunshine and warm temperatures. You can expect that through the weekend and into next week. Tonight, our overnight low around 79 degrees, sunny and hotter tomorrow. Our heat index value Thursday expected to be around 106 degrees. Mostly clear for Thursday night with a low of 78. Hot and sunny again on Friday. From the Mississippi Power Weather Center, I'm Patty Steele.
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0: Hi, this is Bobby Brady from the Brady Bunch. In the arms
1: of the angel. Urging you right now to go get the CPR app in the App Store. Many of the CPR staff are cold, drunk, and confused.
0: They desperately need your help.
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2: In the Traffic One Traffic Center, I'm Kyle Curley. Looking pretty good so far this afternoon with no wrecks or breakdowns, just a bit of after-school traffic and some congestion in Goshen. Shift work traffic, Highway 90 westbound at Goshen-Van Cleve Road. Electric bill too high? An inefficient AC system is likely the culprit. 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

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Hey, forget the watchdog. Get yourself a watch goose. A family in Fort Bend County, Texas says their pet goose, who's named Goosey, woke them up when a fire broke out in their barn. The warning helped the sleeping family realize something was wrong. They got up and were able to tend to it. Man, Goosey's a hero. Right? Chili Peppers on the Scott Fox Super Show.

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2: In the Traffic One Traffic Center, I'm Kyle Curley in Biloxi. Look for delays on Highway 90 eastbound at Rodenburg and in Goshen. Still seeing some congestion westbound 90 at Goshen-Van Cleef Road. Electric bill too high? An inefficient AC system is likely the culprit. 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In the Traffic One Traffic Center, I'm Kyle Curley.
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3: With Super Talk News, I'm JT Mitchell. If you drive a Toyota Camry, there's a new recall you may want to know about. Lisa Brady with more.
4: The affected vehicles are all Camrys, more than 650,000 of them globally, including over 500,000 in the U.S., which are model year 2025 and 26 Camry hybrids. The National Highway Traffic Safety Administration says a 7-inch display screen in the vehicles can become blank at startup and potentially deactivate safety indicators, including turn signals and hazard lights, possibly increasing the risk of a crash. The display error can also impact reminders about seat belts and the key left in the ignition. A Toyota subsidiary says letters will be sent to all known owners of affected Camrys, and ultimately dealers will provide a free software update. Toyota and NHTSA also have recall information online.
3: Three cases of flesh-eating bacteria reported by the Mississippi State Department of Health. If you're a beachgoer with an opened wound, do not get in the water.
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3: Preseason camp is underway for college football teams across the state. We caught up with Mississippi State head coach Jeff Lebby to get a glimpse into what he's been seeing since the Bulldogs hit the field.
8: When you get on the grass, if guys love to go play, they love to practice, they love the 108-degree feel like, they are. They're going to be guys that end up getting it done for you. So I think that's probably what I'm most excited about. I think the people that are inside our walls are the right people. There's been a process to that. It's taken time. But as we look at it, man, we've got guys that are really, really competitive, that love to play football, and got great intent. And so I think that can carry us forward.
3: Mississippi State kicks off the 2026 season on September 5th against Louisiana Monroe. This hour of Super Talk News has been presented by Mama Justice. 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I'm JT Mitchell.
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0: From the Mississippi Power Weather Center, you're going to notice even more of a warming trend as we move towards the weekend. Tomorrow's daytime high in the upper 90s. As we move towards the weekend, that is expected to creep up to 99, 100, 101 degrees as we move into next week. Barely any mention of rain at all. Of course, you can always expect an afternoon pop-up shower here in South Mississippi. Overnight, clear skies are expected tonight, low around 79. From the Mississippi Power Weather Center, I'm Patty Steele.
1: By the time I count to one, another hour of CPR will start.

Shine Down on CPR. We are rolling an hour of 97.9 CPR Rocks. And the latest from Greta Van Fleet. They're back after like a 3-year hiatus. Here's Play Your Games.

Dollars and Chains on CPR. So a guy walks into a game store in Wisconsin with a box, accidentally brings gaming history. A box brought to a retro game store in Wisconsin. It contained 97 copies of a previously unknown variant of Nintendo's Super Mario Brothers Duck Hunt cartridge. And experts are now trying to unravel exactly where the unusual batch came from. Doesn't say how much he got for it. Well, hopefully he got a lot. Or maybe he just decided, maybe I better hold on to this. Gone, gone, gone. It's the Autumn Kings.

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1: In the Traffic One Traffic Center, I'm Kyle Curley. Look for delays due to an accident in Gulfport, 30th Avenue and 28th Street involving a motorcycle. 30th Avenue, 28th Street. Expect delays elsewhere. 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

Ozzy on 97.9 CPR Rocks. All right, Sean, we'll throw that out there to you. I know you're still listening this time in the afternoon. Probably got a cold beer in your hand, too. So there you go. There's some Ozzy. 24,000 Americans were surveyed and asked the question, how many times do you typically use a bath towel before washing it? The number one answer was two or three times. And 10% of people said they won't wash it until after seven uses. I'm not going to tell you my answer to that. It's not that bad. I'd like to know Tic Tac's answer to that question. That could be interesting. New stuff here from A Perfect Circle. This is called

0: 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If you hear the word broccoli face during this break, call CPR to win some free spinach.
1: In the Traffic One Traffic Center, I'm Kyle Curley. Look for delays due to an accident in Gulfport, 30th Avenue and 28th Street involving a motorcycle. 30th Avenue, 28th Street. Expect delays elsewhere. Things looking pretty decent. 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In the Traffic One Traffic Center, I'm Kyle Curley.
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3: Reporting for Super Talk News, I'm Griffin Ray. A suspect in a shooting and stabbing incident in Pike County was arrested after he was found hiding in a wooded area. Deputies from the Pike County Sheriff's Office responded to the scene near Magnolia Press Road on Tuesday around 8 p.m., where they found one victim suffering from non-life-threatening gunshot and stab wounds. An hour and a half later, suspect LaJarvis Osby was taken into custody in the woods by the sheriff's canine and drone divisions. A woman in Forest County was arrested on aggravated domestic violence charges on August 9th for allegedly shooting a man.

0: The Forest County Sheriff's Office responded to a domestic incident in the Glendale area where deputies discovered a man suffering from a gunshot wound. Ashlyn Spann was taken into custody at the scene, and the condition of the victim remains unknown. For all the latest Mississippi news, sports, weather, and politics, follow us on Facebook, X, or online at supertalk.fm.
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0: Starting August 24th, Chick-fil-A is introducing four new menu items for a limited time. 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The breakfast sandwich will be available from open until 10:30 a.m., and the regular sandwich will be a larger version that will be available from 10:30 to close. The other two new menu items that Chick-fil-A is unveiling are the s'mores milkshake and frosted coffees. Both will feature ice cream mixed with chocolate shortbread, graham cracker crumbles, as well as marshmallow flavored syrup and a whipped topping. The items will only be available for a limited time, and it is unclear if they will make a return in the future. But one thing is for certain, they're coming to Mississippi. For all things Mississippi, go to supertalk.fm. 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
1: From the Mississippi Power Weather Center, it is hot outside. We could see a pop-up shower between now and 7 o'clock. Overnight, we're expecting mostly clear skies, 79 for the low. Sunny and much hotter tomorrow. Our heat index values expected to be around 106, 107 for Thursday. From the Mississippi Power Weather Center, I'm Patty Steele.
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Beartooth Free. Going to have a chance to see them with Magnolia Park, the Pure Ecstasy World Tour in December in New Orleans. That would be really cool. So four guys, you hear my voice there? Four guys from Leeds, England, moved to New York City. Two of them meet while one is killing rats in the basement of a cafe. That was his job. And somehow that leads to one of the coolest bass lines of the 90s. And by the way, we're celebrating 30 years of this song this year. My goodness, we're getting old. Here's Space Hog on the Scott Fox Super Show. CPR Drive at 5 is coming up.

party people, it's time for another pop quiz. What's your absolute favorite thing to do in life? And why is it listening to CPR?

Offspring on CPR. They're out touring still. Well, it looks like their next show is coming up on August 23rd. My birthday, by the way. And they're going to be in Kazakhstan. So not in the U.S. But then they come back into the U.S. and do a bunch of shows starting mid-September. Here's the new one from the band The Warning. It's three sisters from Monterrey, Mexico. And they're doing quite well. This is their new tune, Kerosene, on the CPR Drive at 5.

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1: In the Traffic One Traffic Center, I'm Kyle Curley. Got Ford officials still clear in the accident, 30th Avenue and 28th Street. Also look for heavy congestion northbound Cow in the Rain from the Wilkes Bridge to I-10. Electric bill too high? An inefficient AC system is likely the culprit. 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In the Traffic One Traffic Center, I'm Kyle Curley.
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There's the Pumpkins on the CPR drive at 5. Seether out there, direct support for Staines Break the Cycle 25th anniversary tour with Hoobastank and Hinder appearing on most of those dates. The run will start coming up in about a month, September in Atlanta, and we'll

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1: In the Traffic One Traffic Center, I'm Kyle Curley. Got Ford officials still clear in the accident, 30th Avenue and 28th Street. Also look for heavy congestion northbound Cow on the Range from the Wilkes Bridge to I-10. Electric bill too high? An inefficient AC system is likely the culprit. 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Call Keith's 228-265-8609. In the Traffic One Traffic Center, I'm Kyle Curley.
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5: From the Mississippi Power Weather Center, tonight looking good with mostly clear skies. Could see a pop-up shower, too, between now and midnight. Our overnight low, 79 degrees. Going to be hot and sunny for Thursday. Heat index values expected to be around 106, 107 tomorrow. And temperatures in the daytime even hotter as we move into the weekend. From the Mississippi Power Weather Center, I'm Patty Steele.
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Still my favorite, System of a Down tune, man. All right, that does it, man. I'm wrapping up the Scott Fox Super Show, and I'll be back tomorrow at noon right here. And don't forget, you can always text in a request at 228-388-2771. So I'll see you tomorrow. I'm leaving you with From Ashes to New on CPR. Later, y'all. It's

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another CPR local artist spotlight. Engelbert Humperdinck was born in Ocean Springs in 1988 and continues to be a major influence in the local music scene.

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1: 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It all happens this weekend with me, Full Metal Jackie. 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